0: Step up, everyone, and play me.
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2: Thank you for that lovely tune. 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Let's go, let's boogaloo till we puke.

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That's when I knew that your heart was scarring. 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
1: 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We regulate any stealing of his property. We're damn good, too. But you can't be any geek off the street. Gotta be handy with the steel if you know what I mean. 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